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Dhoruba ambayo tunaizungumzia ni hilo pambano ambalo unalo, ambalo huyu ukimwamsha, he's just by the side. Pengine unahangaika na therapist, unahangaika na doctor, unahangaika still 21 days to change your habit. Our good God does in a second. In fact, haiwezi ikawa sekunde, it can be few seconds. In fact, he can attend it hata kabla hujasema, because it's genuine. Huyu Mungu alikuwa amelala peaceful na mto, chilling, tunasema, waiting for a call.

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Walienda. Kwa nini? I call unto you. 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I listen to therapy music. I pray. But do you call him? And do you listen when you pray? 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